0: Hey, listen, listen, listen, man. Listen, man. I don't know how many of you people believe in astrology. Yeah, that's right. That's right, baby. I am a Sagittarius. The most philosophical of all the signs. But anyway, I don't believe in it. I think it's a bunch of bullshit myself. But I'll tell you this, man.
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Now you do what they told ya. Now you do what they told ya. Now you do what they told ya.

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1: We call in the trap. 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

Montigono Fanovovtsch, The Delts. Richter Bumi, Rolato, Lokend Rock. 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

0: I love you. I love you. I love you.
1: How many different ways are there to say
0: I love you?

many different ways are there to say I love you? Ti voglio bene, ti quiero, ich liebe dich, je t'adore. I love you. No need to say it any other way.

round. Your night takes its time. About to check outside the games. And you know what I'm talking about. Just let me know if you wanna go to that home out on the range. They got a lot of nice girls.

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Now you do what they told ya. Now you do what they told ya. Now you do what they told ya.

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fantasies, or should I say we forget what a woman needs every now and then. 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

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It's not just a kick, a fat bass line, and a groove that drives.